305 checking in for the remix. You know they had that 75 Street Brazil. Well, this year's gonna be called Calle 8. Que hola, Gata, que hola, Omega. And this is how we gonna

And I touched your face, narcotic mindfulness, Mary Jane. And I called your name like an addicted to cocaine, calls for the stars.

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0: En de Rolling Stones met de Robert Wilkins song.
2: Thank you very much. 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Yeah, all right. 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

Ja, de Everly Brothers en All I Have To Do Is Dream. En Tony Joe White, 1970, Country Got Soul, High Sheriff of Calhoun Parish.

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And it was true, she had eyes for me. Then one night at a dance, she walked up to me.

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He said, son, did you molest my daughter? I said, sure, if I do not know of what you speak.

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That the storms were made for,

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If a man could be two places at one time, well, I'd be with you tomorrow and today beside you. If the world should stop revolving, spinning, spinning slowly down to die, I'd spend the end with you. And when the world was through, then one by one, the stars would all go out. Then you.